pick up something and throw, and see how far it'll go, and forget all you know.

Your hand in mine, we walked the miles. Thanks to you, it will

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is so rare from Brussels in Belgian land. What was sent to the soldier's wife

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Upgrade

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It ain't no use in turning on your light, babe. Light, I never know.

closer, trying to get closer, closer to you. If I am a necklace dangling down your front, when you feel the time was right, I know just what you want. Wish I was a silk shirt draped around your back, rubbing next to your skin, trying to make contact. Closer, closer, closer to you. Closer, closer, closer.

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Generate me limply, can't seem to place.

town, so dusty, so dry. Buildings pushed over, lives heaped together. Young girls dreaming of beautiful deaths.